Dave & Thames Rain Dance her nå på topp 40. Klokka den nærmer seg kvart på fire. 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See you at the bar, you was hardly talking. That's when I knew that your heart was scarring. Friends to lovers need a part to star in. Like, wait, babe, let's get the party started.

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1: 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Yeah.
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3: 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Turn it up.
4: 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It means I have a purpose.

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Ta hverandre imot om vi snubler. Stop! Let's get the party started. See you at the bar, you was hardly talking. That's when I knew that your heart was scarring. Friends to lovers need a part to star in. Like, wait, babe, let me